0: You are listening to SikhNet Radio, broadcasting live Gurbani Kirtan 24 hours a day from around the world.
1: Vaheguru Ji, Samrat Guru, Sir Hath Dhanyo.

The meaning of this line is, I like to tell you so that you can enjoy more. Mere man, oh my mind, Pardesi, which means Guru Maharaj is addressing to the mind, that mind is always foreigner, which does not stay where it is supposed to stay. So that's why Guru has called mind foreigner. Pardesi term means who always live in different countries. So Guru has called mind a foreigner, who is always traveling in different countries. This is just way of saying, oh my foreigner mind, please come home. Ve pyare, oh my beloved mind, aao ghare, come home.

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So come back.

0: O my beloved mind. Nanak says, Guru Nanak Tutha. Guru has become merciful upon you. Guru Nanak Tutha mere pyare mele hare, which means my mind don't miss this chance because Guru is merciful and he will help you to meet the Lord. So that's why there's only one condition, that you will have to come back. You will have to come in your home. That's where the Lord is, that's where the God is, that's where the Guru is. Until you come home, nothing can happen and there won't be any fun outside. So that's why in this Shabad there is a beautiful message to mind which is always foreigner, which is not still, which is wandering here and there. We are sitting here, but mind can be somewhere else.
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You are listening to SikhNet Radio, broadcasting live Gurbani Kirtan 24 hours a day from around the world.